0: music.
1: Oh,
0: and music.
1: Yeah.
0: And music.
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0: And

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When they realize it is really everywhere. It is within each

It's not time to make a change. Just relax, take it easy. You're still young, that's your fault. There's so much you have to know.

Hang tight, don't stay. Killer for rid of the realest, blue steelist. We're there, representing. Hang tight, my brother Booker. How you don't know the thing set, you don't know we are not onlooker, you see me? Ruh.